clear. I feel like why I sin in 2020. I got my city flexing tea instead of Henny. I'm on telly, some at Wiki Hound, swear round that Chevy, go you ready? Pink Flamingo, if they shout me, I'ma tell them we sure. I feel like why I sin in 2020. I got my city.

Feel like why I said in 2020. I got my city flexing tea instead of Henny. I'm on telly, summit wiki, how I'm swerving round that Chevy. Go, you ready? Pink Flamingo, if they shout me, I'ma tell them we sure. I feel like why I said in 2020. I got my city.

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1: Rádio Wave. 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
1: Rádio Wave.
2: 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Děláme vlny.

0: Plejak.
1: Plejak. Hudební mix Rádia Wave. Hudební mix
0: Rádia Wave.
2: Yeah, yeah. Oh, that's better. Yeah.
3: It's time for the 99.
2: Yeah, yeah. Hey. Turn me up. Hey. Yo, where the snare at?

0: lucky pick for this month's super prize giveaway of $18.5 million and a brand new 20.
1: Český rozhlas. Rádio Wave. Děláme vlny.

0: How much is a lot of money?
1: That's a good question. Have you made, say, millions of dollars?
0: No.
1: Are you a rich man?
0: What do you mean rich? What do you mean?
1: You have a lot of possessions? A lot of money in the bank?
0: Well, you shall make you rich.

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0: players are both. We have a penalty flag thrown at the 30-yard line.
1: Personal foul. Unsportsmanlike conduct. Number 6 on the defense.

0: rapper, you a nigga killer. What?
1: The Rays are both. The Rays are both.
2: We have a penalty flag thrown at the 30-yard line.
3: Personal foul. Unsportsmanlike conduct. Number six on the defense. 15.
4: Man will understand, man.
0: Oh, shit.
4: Man will understand, man.
0: Fuck,
4: man will understand. 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

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You said I want to be your girlfriend. It wasn't really in my plans. 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
1: 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Oh, shit.